In Lynchburg at 89.9 and online at WNRN.org. That was Richmond's very own Lucy Dacus with Planting Tomatoes, her latest single. We have Robert Finley playing Helping Hand. And my name is Brian Meffel. We have the next couple hours of some great new songs, including ones coming up by Pool Girl, Tedeschi Trucks. And right now, it's Cannons. This is Starlight on WNRN.

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That was Tedeschi Chuck's band with Future Soul off their new album of that same name. They're going to be playing a couple shows coming up. One is in late July at Floyd Fest this year, and again at Wolf Trap in Vienna, at my old stomping grounds, in late August. We had Los Lobos with Set Me Free, Rosalie. Starting out that set was Cannons and Starlight from their new album, Everything Grows. And coming up next, it's Allie Nixon, a.k.a. Pool Girl, out of Los Angeles. This is her song, Call It What You Want, on WNRN.

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1: 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That was J. Jerome 87 from Alt-J with Track and Field off the new Canyon release. We had Hearts in Exile from Richmond, Virginia. That was Friday Friends. And if you are also a Virginia artist or band, you can get in touch with us to submit your music at WNRN.org/Commonwealth. We would love to hear from you and learn something new. We had Dawes ahead of those with all your favorite bands. Kicking off that set was Pool Girl, Call It What You Want, off the Melancholic Beach Town album, which is coming out in about a month and a half. And you can explore our in-studio session archive at WNRN.org, where you can find recent sessions, including a tiny in-studio contest winner for Layla from Richmond, the soundcheck sessions with St. Paul and the Broken Bones and Brother Wallace, Cassius Culpepper playing at Grand Caverns with 20 bonus minutes of content and concert footage from inside the cave. We have Tristan and also Andrew Saw. For more in-studio content, you can link to all our socials at WNRN.org. Also, check your member email for the latest news on upcoming sessions, because sometimes you can attend in person, which is a fabulous, intimate time. Highly recommended. Coming up tomorrow morning at 7:05 in the morning, we'll have Monrovia from the Red Wing Roots Music Festival. And then on the 19th this month, mini mixtape with Bob from Pavements on New Love Mixtape. 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

on WNRN. That was Baby Rose with Friends Again, featuring Leon Thomas. We got it by voices playing Hot Freaks, Krangbin, and Leon Bridges. Not Thomas in this case. It's a Leon set. We're working together on Texas Sun from the album of that same name. And starting that set was the Womack Sisters. Their self-titled comes out on August 14th. And you heard Chauffeur. Up next, this is the Revivalists and Heart Stop at WNRN.

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Harrisonburg's 94.3, or tell your smart speaker to play WNRN. That was Dogwood Tales from Harrisonburg doing their new track called Neck Memories. Their new album is called Every Star in Rockingham County, and it's going to come out in late August. They're also playing a show with us at Dead Air 5. It's going to be at the Jefferson Center in Roanoke coming up on August 22nd. It's going to be 20 Commonwealth artists playing one giant night with 20 Grateful Dead tunes. And as an updated lineup, you can get your tickets right now at WNRN.org/deadair, and the proceeds benefit WNRN. Coming up next, it's B.B. Stockwell, When You Know, on WNRN.

WNRN presents Daniel Donato's Cosmic Country at the Jefferson Theater in Charlottesville, Thursday, October 15th. That's Daniel Donato's Cosmic Country at the Jefferson Theater, October 15th. 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

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That was Jungle with Carry On off the new album Sunshine that comes out in mid-August. We had Lucas Nelson, A Promise of the Real, doing Find Yourself. And kicking off that set was B.B. Stockwell from the Volume 1 release. You heard When You Know. You can also catch B.B. Stockwell playing at the Southern Cafe Music Hall in Charlottesville coming up on September 26th. And at 9 a.m., Mark and Edmond serve up breakfast with the Grateful Dead on Saturday mornings. It's 2 hours of Jerry and Dead music. And then at 11 a.m., the fun continues with other friendlier bands like Fish, Widespread Panic, Goose, String Cheese Incident, and many, many more. You can also listen to past episodes now at WNRN.org/on-demand. 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Up next is new from Modest Mouse. This is Pickin' Dragon's Pockets on WNRN.

0: Independent Music Radio, WNRN. That was the Beths with Till My Heart Stops. It's been fun in the past couple weeks to hear how many people thought they were one of their favorite acts at this year's Red Wing Roots Music Festival. Always good times. We had the Smiths with Heaven Knows and Miserable Now. We had Portugal the Man with People Say. And starting that particular set was Modest Mouse off their latest release, An Eraser and a Maze. You heard Pickin' Dragons Pockets.
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4: The foundation started in 2008 as a result of our founders losing their first daughter. They knew when they were pregnant with her that she had a form of dwarfism. Everything else looked reasonably okay up until Sadie was born. Her condition was not compatible with life. While they were at UVA, there was a particular woman on the floor that had been there for 30 days and not had a single visitor or phone call. What Lee and Regina came away with was, we have so much support. How would we survive this if our story was her story? I'm Vonda Driver, Executive Director at the Sadie Rose Foundation, where we provide peer support to folks who are grieving the loss of a loved one.
5: When someone requests support, the Sadie Rose Foundation matches them with a volunteer who experienced a similar loss, allowing them to communicate on their terms, whether it be in person, email, or a simple text message.
4: It's knowing that they have that person in their pocket that will be that safe place.
5: They have also started hosting art nights in Harrisonburg, using creativity to stimulate the conscious mind and giving the subconscious mind the freedom to process.
4: One person that came, she lost her husband and had not been able to sit down and play the piano since he passed. When she left, she didn't really think anything more about it, but then she went home and played the piano for 2 hours. So it was able to release whatever needed to be released in her that day.
3: Here together, learn more about this and other organizations making a difference in our communities at WNRN.org.
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on WNRN. That was Cutworms with Long Weekends off their new Transmitter album. The English Beat played Ranking Full Stop with the Wood Brothers with the Muse and started out with Gia Margaret and Good Friend. And you can join WNRN and more than 20 Commonwealth artists performing more than 20 Grateful Dead tunes in one giant new night with an updated lineup. We are back for one more Saturday night, Saturday, August 22nd at the Jefferson Theater in Roanoke, a.k.a. Dark Star City. And the proceeds benefit WNRN, so there's many good reasons. If you already purchased your tickets for the previous date, you can just get ready for the show. Otherwise, the tickets will be honored at the new date, no issue. Hear a bunch of big bands this year, including Aaron Lunsford, Dogwood Tales, Pet Moose Project, and many more. 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Up next is the latest from the Bug Club. This one's called Yours, If You Want Me, on WNRN.

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That was Temples with Jetstream Hearts off the new album Bliss. Sunny Ward did No Reason. And coming up next, this is Tom Hamilton, Kissing With Her Eyes Closed on WNRN.

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That was M. Forrest with Nowhere Bound, a brand-new single from her. She is from Charlottesville. You can also catch her playing live at our Dead Air 5 event coming up at the Jefferson Center in Roanoke on August 22nd. Happens on that Saturday night, and it will be more than 20 Commonwealth artists covering more than 20 Grateful Dead tunes. You can get your tickets right now at WNRN.org/deadair. And the proceeds benefit WNRN. Front of that was Velvet Underground with Sweet Jane from way back in 1970. And kicking off that set was Tom Hamilton with the new album, I'm Your Vampire. That was Kissing With Their Eyes Closed. Up next is new from Beck. This is Ride Lonesome on WNRN.

0: on Independent Music Radio, WNRN. That was Goose with Good to Be. You can catch them playing live at Jumble Jones Arena in Charlottesville on November 18th. We had Logan Voth with Good Enough. He happens to be from Norfolk. And starting that set was Beck, Ride Lonesome. Up next, we'll have a new one by the Rolling Stones.
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1: On WNRN, that was Grace Potter with Love Me Not. The new album Trespasser comes out on August 21st. We had Nick Lowe ahead of that with All Men Are Liars. Watch House played Belly of the Beast, and WNRN will be presenting Watch House playing at the National in Richmond coming up on August 7th. Kicking off that whole set was the latest in the Rolling Stones. Their new album comes out on July 10th. It's called Foreign Tongues, and you heard In the Stars. Up next is Dan Kroll with Hail Mary on WNRN. I call

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in Henrico and Midlothian at 88.5. That was Noah Kahan with Doors. The new album, The Great Divide, has just come out. And before that track, you heard Brandi Carlile with The Joke. Coming up next, it's new from Angelique Kidjo. This is OEIA on WNRN.

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That was Biba Doobie with All I Did Was Dream of You. Ahead of that song, we heard David Bowie with Fame off the 1975 album Young Americans. And starting that set was Angelique Kidjo, Oh Yeah Yeah. Houndsmouth is up next with Tiger Blood on WNRN.

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The solemn concert featured 21 artists performing at three studios in L.A., New York, and London. Over $200 million was raised and given to the United Way's September 11 Telethon Fund. 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

0: Independent Music Radio, WNRN. That was Courtney Barnett with Sight Unseen, that song featuring Wakahachi. We had Basement Jacks with Where's Your Head At? Dave Matthews Band played Satellite. And starting out that set was Houndsmouth. The new album, Lordy, comes out in just a couple of days. So later on this week, on Friday, you'll hear that new one, plus that single called Tiger Blood.
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3: 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I'm Kate Duvall from Piedmont CASA, here together on WNRN.
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On WNRN, you just heard from Tyler Ballgame with Matter of Taste. We had Mazzy Star playing Look Down from the Bridge from the 1996 album Among My Swan. King Tuff did Invisible Ink to start out that whole set. And if you missed the latest episode of your favorite weekend show, now is your chance to listen back for a second time. 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We have some new sets just posted for episodes of Grateful Dead and Friends, Fresh Roots, New Blues, Bluegrass Sunday Morning, Country Feedback, Les Timps Perdue, and New Love Mixtape. You can just go to WNRN.org/on-demand and find it all right there for your listening enjoyment. My name is Brian Meffel. I'm out of here for tonight. I am going to leave you the latest from Gray Delisle and Les Green working together on I'm Gonna Get You Call Me Baby.

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That's Susie and the Pistols, Sunday, August 2nd at Blenheim Vineyards in Charlottesville. 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

What if I told you, September 5th of 2001, John Cage's musical composition, As Slow as Possible, intended to be played for 639 years, begins at a church in Halberstadt, Germany. The most recent note was played on February 5th, 2024. The next note will be played on August 5th, 2026. 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
1: 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And I was like, I think I could.
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Kurt Vile pays tribute to the city that has shaped his identity as an artist on his 10th studio album, Philadelphia's Been Good to Me. 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

0: I was looking for chickens for my husband on Facebook, and I come across an ad, does anybody want a free horse? The organization started out with me boarding horses myself 5 years prior to actually having the 501c3, and it just kind of went from there. My name is Michelle Farmer, and I am Willow Wood Equine Sanctuary's founder.
1: Willow Woods was established to not just rescue horses from kill pens, but to also bring them back to life with care and dedication. And this rehab goal doesn't stop with the horses.
0: Seeing the reality coming out of COVID, people were so displaced. I've got one little girl here that was so shut down, she would stop and not even speak with you. Now this little girl is taking crowds of people down our hallways and speaking about each and every horse.
1: Longtime volunteer and board member Shari Davies also shared her perspective.
2: It just gives them a good work ethic and a good confidence builder that I did that. I took care of that horse. I fed them. I cleaned their stall. It just gives them back their self-esteem, which is amazing.
0: It wasn't just me rescuing horses. It was a place for these kids to go and just open up and become good, healthy citizens in the city of Hampton Roads. To watch these horses heal those humans and those humans heal these horses, it's full circle like I planned.
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0: It's a nice way to be coaxed out of bed this morning. A little something from Baby Rose on WNRN. It's called But Never Mind. From Urinalism, Tyler Childers with All Yourn. We're doing a lot of this stuff. NVM for Nevermind and YOUR apostrophe N for Yourn. You know what that means. I'm Arkeef. Good morning. How are you? It's early on a Tuesday. I'm in for Bob. Bob is on an island. We didn't put him there. He chose to go there himself, but he'll tell you probably more about it when he returns. I will tell you about View Farkature and Krungbin's thing from 2022 later on this hour, and I think we'll also give you an idea of what the new Johnny Blue Skies sounds like by playing it. What an idea. Alex, amen in moments.
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0: Coming up, we've got Decade of Difference. We have it every weekday. Bob does. Usually I'm not here, but it's coming up a little bit before 8 and a little bit before 9, and the Killers will be happening this morning as we look at 2001. Let's look at the new thing from Alex Amen and listen to it. It's California Blues. 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

0: His album, For the First Time Again, has really made a whole lot of people around here pay attention. Tyler Ballgame is who he is. That's a matter of taste. Gillian Welch with The Way It Goes, pretty tune from back in 2011. And Alex Amen with California Blues. That's new from Son of Amen. I'm Son of Don. I'm Mark. Good to make your acquaintance on this Tuesday morning. Happy to be here playing you good music and telling you all about all the things that we do here at WNRN, like, well, the member list. What is it? Well, it came out yesterday. If you were a member, you got it. If you're not a member, you can become one anytime at WNRN.org. It's got giveaways to all sorts of stuff, like WNRN presents Band of Horses and Dinosaur Jr. at Lewis Ginter Botanical Garden in Richmond, July 14th. Tickets for that. Tickets to see Richmond Shakespeare Presents As You Like It at the Martha Wren Briggs Amphitheater in Williamsburg, July 17th and 18th. Or how about a pair of tickets to DJ Williams Band with Humble at Rivanna Roots in Charlottesville? That's happening July 25th. We try to spread it around all over our listening area from the Blue Ridge to the Bay. We've got great eats from Northside Grill, a gift certificate there in Richmond. Big thanks to Eleanor Henrico, who became a member this week. You can do what she did. Go to WNRN.org.
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0: It's B.B. Stockwell. The new one is Volume 1. Was there an album before this? I think there was, believe it or not. She's going to be at the Southern Cafe and Music Hall in Charlottesville September 26th. Here's When You Know. It's WNRN.

What if I told you, August 15th of 2001, Wilco signs a buyout deal with Reprise Records after the label rejects the Yankee Hotel Foxtrot album and the band refuses to make any changes. Wilco leaves with the rights to the album in their possession. Celebrating 30 years of listener-supported independent music radio, this is WNRN.

0: That's got the groove. 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And don't forget the free WNRN app at Google Play or the App Store. You'll be glad you have it. These Sacred Souls have just given us that track, Any Old Fool, no album attachments, but they're attached to a date, September 17th, at Wolf Trap in Vienna, Virginia. Vieux Farquhar Touré and Krungbin together on a track called Tongo Bara that they put out just a few years ago, 4 years ago in 2022. B.B. Stockwell's coming to the Southern Cafe and Music Hall in Charlottesville September 26th. And if you were listening that long, a couple songs ago, you heard When You Know. Now you know, and I'll tell you one thing you didn't know. We're playing The Brook and the Bluff in a moment.
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0: 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That's how Boy Golden wrote this song.
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0: So I haven't read any interviews about this topic specifically, so I'm just going to make this up, so indulge me. Johnny Blue Skies and the Dark Clouds with Situation on WNRN. From Mutiny After Midnight, that's Johnny Blue Skies, it's Sturgill Simpson, but I have not figured out whether he likes or dislikes people, you know, saying that every time. We've been saying it a lot. Sylvan Esso right before that, and the Brook and the Bluff got the hour started. Do stay tuned, because when I get back here, I'll give you something so new from Phoebe Bridgers. You might say, I didn't realize that Phoebe Bridgers had anything new out.
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0: Yes, Phoebe Bridgers has a new thing coming out. It's going to be called Lost Weekend. I'm going to play you Lost Boys, but I'm going to let you know that you should stay tuned, because I've got The Killers on Decade of Difference, supported by Bank of the James, where community and banking come together. Oh, it's happening in the 7 o'clock hour, so don't go anywhere.

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0: I love that tune. New Beck on WNRN, Ride Lonesome. Does he have an album coming out? No one seems to know, so I won't even lie to you. I don't know. Taj Mahal, right before that. She Caught the Katie and Left Me a Mule to Ride. You can find it originally on his 1968 disc called The Natural Blues. Good morning. I'm Mark Keefe in for Bob Masalgo, who, as I said last hour, is literally on an island. And we did not put him there. He chose to go there himself. He will hopefully tell you some of the highlights when he returns. When I return, you will hear a in-studio session with Monrovia recorded at Red Wing Roots. Stick around for that.
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6: I'm Bob Masalgo, morning host at WNRN, welcoming you to a very unique in-studio session because we are not in a studio. We're at Red Wing Roots Music Festival to hear from Monrovia. He has just completed his set at the festival, and we're really pleased to have him here. His new album is called Bloodline. It's out now on Network Records, and he comes to us with such a unique story. Born in Liberia, rescued from the country while they were in the midst of a civil war, adopted, moved around several different places, finally settling in Chattanooga, Tennessee, where he's developed this great sound called Afro-Appalachian. Monrovia?
7: Thank you so much. Yeah, I appreciate it. Thank you. Thanks.
6: Can you tell us a little bit about what that term Afro-Appalachian means to you and how you came about it?
7: Yeah, it kind of happened by accident, to be honest. I was kind of working on going through different songs, trying to figure out kind of the EPs and the acts that I was working on. And we didn't have a name for what my sound was. We ran through different things, and we ended up being in the foothills of Appalachia, my history from West Africa coming through, and there was a lot of connection there. And so it made the most sense to name it that. So, yeah.
6: That's very cool. Let's hear a song.
7: Sure. This song's called Garden Gate. It's from Act One, The Wandering. And this song's really about language. It's about how important it is. It builds these bridges between people, and without it, all we have is violence. So always important to use your words. This song is called Garden Gate.

0: you.
1: We are with Monrovia live on WNRN, coming to you from Red Wing Roots Music Festival. His new album is called Bloodline, the first full-length album that's out now on Network Records. And I've got a question about that album. It draws on your life experiences to a great extent. What are you looking for listeners to pull from that album?
0: I think it's important to know, you know, that your life is, it means something, you know, the stories and the things that you go through. Oftentimes, it's easy to be caught up and think that that's what makes the journey, and that's your life. But there's always, you know, many roads that can lead you out, can lead you to better things and sunlight. And I think the album takes us through this process of, you know, heaviness from Liberia to the wanderings of my growing up to finding purpose in my craft and how music has been an answer to my life in many ways. So, yeah, that's the hope for people to find their own answers on the journey.
1: Very nice. I think you're going to share one of the songs from the album with us now, right?
0: Yes. This next song is called Heavyfoot. It's one of my favorite songs off the project, and it kind of came about randomly. The chorus is kind of the crux of it, the importance of everybody being together, knowing we're all in this experience, in this space, and it's important to have joy along the journey of standing up for something, and I think the song really captures that. So, yeah, thank you so much for all of y'all that have experience the joy in standing up for good things. It's really important.

0: We are live on WNRN with Monrovia, coming to you from Red Wing Roots Music Festival. His new album, Bloodline, available now on Network Records. That was fantastic. Thank you so much. I know that you've got a lot of stuff coming up over the next few months. Your career is really booming. You've got these festivals, then you've got some headlining shows, your biggest shows so far.
1: Yeah.
0: And then you go on the road with Noah Kahan.
1: Yes.
0: And Noah Kahan's festival.
1: Yeah.
0: How do you feel about all that?
1: I mean, I'm just trying to remain thankful, trying to, just stay me in the process. I think it's really easy to get caught up and taken away from reality with all the things that are going on. But, I think I'm always trying to realize where I live. I live here on Earth with the people around me, and I'm always going to try to strive to grow good things. I think that's the main thing. Yeah.
0: Once again, thanks so much for joining us today.
1: Thank you.
0: Monrovia on WNRN.
1: Thank you very much.
0: Thanks to all of our members and friends for being here. 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

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You can get to this one from Ask Gear now. It's called Against the Current. It's WNRN.

0: I'm still smitten by that song. That's Sam Fender with Olivia Dean helping him out. It's Rain Me In. You can only find it on the deluxe edition of Sam's album called People Watching. It's just such a happy, bouncy tune. It's maybe not the best subject matter if you get down to it, but works for me. Leon LaHavis before that, and Askier with Against the Current right before that. Are you dreaming of fish things? If you are, then Friday is when your dream will come true, because it's Fish Friday every Friday afternoon. It's hosted by Mark and Ed from Grateful Dead and Friends. They love fish. And if you do too, or you're fish curious, make sure you tune in. You know, it's right around 4:20 or so, really just after 4, but it'll get to 4:20 usually. 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And make sure that you tune in this Friday, because in honor of the recent heat wave, they want to play you Steam from 7:23:23 in Syracuse. I want to play you, I don't know, what are you in the mood for? How about some Jungle? Okay, we'll do that next.
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0: It's Pete Yorn, his latest thing. All the Beauty is the title track from the album coming out July 24th. Heard from Foy Vance and Jungle in there before. Carry On, as I heard Matt say, I think it was yesterday morning, about how it's kind of like a nice summery tune that maybe will cool you off now instead of heating you up. Decade of Difference is coming up in a moment, supported by Bank of the James, where community and banking come together. It's 2001. Let's say it's a killer year, so we'll play the Killers, and I'll tell you why.
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0: It's a Decade of Difference on WNRN. What is it? It's where we take a look at a band who's been around for at least 10 years. And in this case, we're sort of concentrating on the decades that we've been on the air. Our 30th anniversary is underway. And we're looking at the year 2001 all this week. And for Decade of Difference this morning, it's the Killers. They formed in 2001, and they've enjoyed an unbroken string of success, topping the UK album charts with each of their seven studio albums, which is pretty surprising for a band that actually got its start in Las Vegas. After Brandon Flowers was fired from his first band in 2001, he found a help wanted ad from future Killers co-founder Dave Koenig seeking bandmates. The pair hit it off and were soon at work on demos, working through several bassists and drummers before settling on the initial Killers lineup. Playing Las Vegas clubs, the Killers stood out amongst the bland local music scene for their style, a mix of Britpop and indie lo-fi. Working mostly in drummer Ronnie Vannucci's garage, the group wrote most of the material for the first album, Hot Fuss. On occasion, they would sneak into the UNLV band room to rehearse. The band's first album came in 2004, and Hot Fuss was an international success, highlighted by four hit singles. Mr. Brightside topped them all. It was the most streamed song of the decade on Spotify and was named Song of the Decade by two different UK music services. Yes, from Las Vegas, Nevada. I live there, so I know how to pronounce it the right way. Here's that song we mentioned, Mr. Brightside's The Killers on A Decade of Difference.

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0: lately, some of the tunes we've been playing, I almost feel like I'm in the Laurel Canyon scene. That's the new one from Dan Kroll. For Winning Streak, that's Hail Mary on WNRN. Vagabond with Water Me Down. Gorgeous tune to start everything off. You can get lost in that one if you put the headphones on, just the right circumstance, or whatever circumstance you're in now. Good morning. I'm Mark Keefe in for Bob Masago. He'll be back with you next week sometime. In the meantime, I've got Joe Jackson to play for you, and we played that Monrovia set last hour, so let's play you something that, you know, was part of a new Music Tuesday thing that we're doing today, because it is New Music Tuesday, after all. So stay tuned for that. Angelique Kidjo, in just a moment.
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0: 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This is Angelique Kidjo's new one. It's called Oyaya. It's got Nile Rodgers and Iza on this track. And this is from the new album called Hope. It's WNRN.

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0: famous name. Definitely did them a lot of good, that's for sure. They sound fantastic. The Womack Sisters on WNRN from the self-titled LP that is Chauffeur. Look Sharp, the title track from Joe Jackson's 1979 offering. And Angelique Kidjo has one from this year called Hope. And that was Oyaya to get the set started. I am just always happy to talk about the member list because trying to get people to understand exactly what it is, you know, that sometimes takes a little time. So what it is basically when you become a member, we send out an email to you every Monday, and it's not the kind that you go, oh, gee, they're asking me for stuff again. No, it's a way for you to win stuff, like tickets to see WNRN presents Daniel Donato's Cosmic Country at the Jefferson Theater in Charlottesville, October 15th. Also, WNRN presents Jesse Roper at the Camel in Richmond, November 13th. Richmond Shakespeare presents The Complete History of America Abridged at the Lab Theater in Williamsburg, July 30th through August 2nd. Tickets to all of those things. Plus gift cards, too, like Firefly Restaurant and Game Room in Charlottesville. And our big thanks to Fred in Charlottesville for his recent contribution. Thank you very much, Fred. Do become a member if you're not one, because then you can get in on the other several dozen things that we have on that list that I didn't just read. So do it, WNRN.org.
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1: Nathan Evans Fox on WNRN from Heirloom. That is new. It's called Little Bit of Shine. Oasis, Let There Be Love, and Another World came from the Bel Air Lip Balms in Monrovia for New Music Tuesday. 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She's next.
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0: So one of the things that makes Henrico Humane Society unique is that we're volunteer run. So until I came to the organization 2 years ago, every single person running this organization was a volunteer. My name is Melissa Golden, and I am the volunteer manager of Henrico Humane Society. We actually serve across Central Virginia. We rescue a lot of our animals from rural shelters. Our biggest need is for foster parents, because the more fosters we have, the more animals we can rescue from shelter. Henrico Humane Society pays all of the expenses, provides all of the supplies, support, everything that a foster parent would need.
1: At a Henrico Humane Society adoption event, the aisles of Petco were crowded with volunteers, adoptable dogs, and people excited to meet them. After the paperwork was signed by two families excited to bring home their new companions, I spoke with volunteers Marion and Faye about their experiences with fostering.
2: I've had 5 fosters now, and I like to take the ones who are ill, recovering from surgery, and get them on the road to recovery.
0: A lot of people will say, oh, I'll fall in love and I'll end up adopting. And some people do, but not as many as you think, because I think once people start fostering, they realize there's a greater purpose.
3: Everybody says, how can you give them up when you've had them so long? But when you see them go into the perfect home, that's what lets you let them go. It's rewarding.
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0: Nitsky on WNRN. She put that out earlier this year. She's probably got her phone by now. Dr. Dog with Talk Is Cheap and Suki Waterhouse's new one called Back in Love. The album coming out this Friday. 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
3: 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Bank of the James in Roanoke, Harrisonburg, and Lexington. Bank of the James sponsors WNRN as a Commonwealth nonprofit partner as part of their Partnering for Good initiative. Bank of the James has been a community bank since 1999. More details about Bank of the James Partnering for Good initiative are at bankofthejames.bank.
0: For our 20th anniversary, we are taking a look back this week at 2001. And for Decade of Difference, we're doing The Killers because they formed that year. From Las Vegas, Nevada, a place that I didn't go very often, but I did live in Nevada, just in the other city that's there. What would that be? Well, Reno. Many bands produce one successful album but fail to follow it up, but not The Killers. Their 7 studio albums have each charted in the top 10. Now, this is all despite the absence of one of the or the other founding members over the years. Dave Kinning left the band for one album, 2020's Imploding the Mirage, replaced by a number of guest guitarists, including Lindsey Buckingham and the War on Drugs' Anum Grandusile. In August 2024, the original 4-member lineup reunited for a 15-night concert residency celebrating the 20th anniversary of Hot Fuss. They performed the album in full each night and recorded a new track, Bright Lights, which was the first song to feature all 4 core members since 2017. Brandon Flowers is just about to release his new solo album. It's dramatically different from The Killers, and you know that if you've been listening because we've been playing it. So with a new solo tour to follow, it's going to be unlikely there will be new music from The Killers until maybe next year. But you never know. This day and age, people drop stuff all the time. I'm about to drop some Killers on you. This is from 2022. It's called Boy, and it's on A Decade of Difference, supported by Bank of the James, where community and banking come together.

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0: Richmond's own Lucy Dacus on WNRN with Planting Tomatoes, her latest thing. Wallflowers gave us One Headlights, going back to 1996's Bringing Down the Horse. 30 years ago for that one, too. Good morning. It's listener-supported independent music radio. We are WNRN. Get us in the Shenandoah Valley at 94.3 or tell your smart speaker, just play WNRN. And you might want to, you know, pronounce it very specifically. Or you might end up on it with another radio station. I don't know. I'm Mark Keefe in for Bob Masalgo. He'll be back with you sometime next week. I've got good stuff from Kiwi Jr. and DJ Harrison, some Commonwealth music, and in a moment, some Jim Lauderdale.
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0: Creed Delisle and Les Green doing I'm Gonna Let You Call Me Baby on WNRN. 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
1: Massanutten Resort presenting their Fall Festival on Saturday, October 10th. 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
2: Kiwi Jr. has a new thing out called Blowing Up on August 14th. So let's do the title track. It's WNRN.

0: Oh, you call me.
1: J. Jerome 87 on WNRN with Track and Field from The Canyon. He of Alt J. You might recognize that voice. Did you recognize DJ Harrison? I hope so, because you might actually hear him around town where you might live. It's All Love featuring Yasmin Lacey, DJ Harrison. Commonwealth Music is where it's at with us from Electro Soul from this year. Torres and Kiwi Jr.'s new one blowing up back there. Don't forget, it is New Music Tuesday, which is supported by Phelan Petty Injury Lawyers. And we got more new music coming your way all day long, so stay tuned for that. And Sarah Cahoon in a moment.
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0: found out there are two bands named Pool Girl. That's one of them. From Melancholic Beach Town. That's Call It What You Want. On WNRN, John R. Miller before that with Toll Booth, his newest thing, and Sarah Cahoon with her newest thing. That's called Say Something. A lot of new music in that set. Well, it is New Music Tuesday, after all. 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So make sure you stay tuned all day long and you will hear some more of it. If you just stick around after Zoe is here, you can hear Take To It Too with Jeff. And today it's 2001 week, and that's all about he and Donnie Darko, the movie. How does that play into everything? Well, make sure you tune in for Take Two at Two, supported by Sarah Sand Tile and Crazy Rooster Brewing, craft beer and live music in Powhatan.
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0: Thanks for joining me. My name is Mark Keefe. Thanks for joining me this morning on a nice Tuesday. Bob's not in. He'll be back next week sometime. Oh, I forgot to mention that, you know, Live at 5 is coming up this afternoon, too. And since it's 2001 week, what are we going to do? Well, it should be interesting. This Seven Worlds Collide thing, he's going to play that live, which, oh, my gosh, what a lineup that is. At 5 o'clock, Live at 5, supported by Ultimate Mobility, locally owned in Richmond, providing modified vans for the differently abled. Zoe's next. Thanks for listening. Here's Freako.

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0: Dropping on July 24th is the new album from the revivalists, Get It Honest, that was Heartstop, and Radiohead with Karma Police on WNRN. Good morning, it's Zoe on this New Music Tuesday, the day that we add new tracks to our playlist. We're going to be adding them throughout the day, so keep an ear out for those. We're also celebrating our 30th anniversary here at WNRN, and one of the ways we're celebrating is with a different weekly theme every week of the year. This week, our theme is 2001, as we take a look back at all of the years that WNRN has been broadcasting in the Commonwealth. In that year, I don't really remember much. I was not even 1 year old, but we're going to be taking things back to that year. We're going to hear some extra songs from 2001 and theming your favorite weekday features around it, including Decade of Difference, Take Two It Two, and In Studio Spotlight, which I've got coming up for you at 1 here on WNRN.
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0: 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The new Humbird album comes out in September called Morning When It Comes. Here's Daughter of Empire.

0: 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I'm DJ Mark Smith.
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0: And we're here to try to turn you guys on to the rock band Fish. 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

0: Off of Gia Margaret's latest album, Singing, we just heard Good Friend. And also, Father John Misty, before that, Hollywood Forever Cemetery Sings. Started things off with the new one from Humbird, Daughter of Empire, on WNRN. 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
0: WNRN presents Sierra Farrell at the Ting Pavilion in Charlottesville on September 8th for a special WNRN 30th anniversary show. She's featured on this track with Mumford & Sons, who are also coming to the Commonwealth. They'll be at John Paul Jones Arena on September 20th. This is here on WNRN.

0: Never Left Me from Natalie Jane Hill. That's what we just heard. And we also heard Courtney Barnett, Avant Gardner on WNRN. Yesterday, a little after 5, you should have gotten your member list email. 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WNRN Presents Patty Griffin at the Jefferson Theater in Charlottesville August 2nd. And Rumors, the Ultimate Fleetwood Mac Tribute Show at the Innsbruck Pavilion in Glen Allen July 17th. We've also got gift cards to Virginia Scenic Railway and Commonwealth Crush in Waynesboro. A big thank you to Emily in Appomattox, who became an evergreen member of WNRN. 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

0: Sometimes all you need to motivate you to do something is for someone to tell you you can't. That's how Boy Golden wrote this song.
1: 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And I was like, I think I could.
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0: 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We're going to have more than 20 Commonwealth artists, each performing a Grateful Dead cover all in one night. It's called Dead Air 5, coming up August 22nd at the Jefferson Center in Roanoke. And one of the performers I've got coming up for you next here on WNRN.
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0: It's Zoe on WNRN. I've been loving this one from Kevin Morby, especially the background vocals from Amelia Meath of Sylvan Esso. From the new Little Wide Open album, here's Javelin on WNRN.

Kurt Vile pays tribute to the city that has shaped his identity as an artist on his 10th studio album, Philadelphia's Been Good to Me. The lead single, Chance to Bleed, is this week's free weekly download. 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
0: Grace Potter's going to be dropping her new album, Trespasser, on August 21st. Here's Love Me Not on WNRN. When

What if I told you, February 6th of 2001, Don Felder is fired from the Eagles. He sued the band for wrongful termination and is countersued by Don Henley and Glenn Frey for breach of contract. The suits are settled out of court. Celebrating 30 years of listener-supported independent music radio, this is WNRN.

0: That's off the Get Over It Underdog album from Aaron Lee Tasjan. The track's called Lost and Alone. And for our WNRN 30th anniversary highlight theme of the week, we're focused on 2001. So we heard the White Stripes off their 2001 album, White Blood Cells, Dead Leaves and the Dirty Ground. That was the album that propelled their commercial success. And we're going to be hearing more songs from 2001 throughout the day, so stay tuned. You'll also have a chance to see Jack White performing this year. He'll be at Iron Blossom Music Festival in Richmond. That's coming up September 19th and the 20th.
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0: That's McMemories by Dogwood Tales off the new Everstar in Rockingham County. It's coming out on August 28th. You can find out more about them at dogwoodtalesmusic.com. And you can see them performing at Dead Air 5 coming up August 22nd at the Jefferson Center in Roanoke. We were originally going to have it in January, but there was that crazy ice storm, so we had to reschedule to August 22nd. So if you already bought tickets to that previous date, you don't need to do anything. Those tickets will be honored at the new date on August 22nd. But if you haven't gotten tickets yet, now is the time. The date is quickly approaching. WNRN.org/deadair. You can see all of the ticket packages we have with general admission, VIP, and super VIP. 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Before that, we heard Portishead, All Mind, and Houndmouth, Tiger Blood. Their new album, Lordy, is coming out on Friday. And I'm going to be continuing with New Music Tuesday. I've got a new track that I'm going to be adding to our playlist next on WNRN.
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0: 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They started when they were in high school. The youngest was still in middle school when they started. And I got to see them a couple years back at the Camel in Richmond. They were so great. It was while they were on summer vacation. They were opening up for the Rolling Stones and Green Day, and they stopped by for a solo show in Richmond. And while they were at the Camel, they were sitting at a table doing their math homework, getting ready for the school year ahead. So it kind of fits in to their newest song. It's their first song that they've got on their new major label record deal with Reprise. This song's about the in-between of graduating high school and seeing all your friends moving away and that weird feeling of not really knowing where to go from there. The latest single from the Linda Lindas, here's Burning Out on WNRN.

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0: That one's called Doors. It's from Noah Kahan off the new Great Divide album that came out earlier this year. And Pavement with Shady Lane. WNRN will be presenting Pavement at the National in Richmond on July 25th. We've also got a WNRN Presents show at the National coming up with Kurt Vile. That's in November. We're going to hear from him just after the break.
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1: King Tuff, that one's called Invisible Ink, and we heard I'm With Her, Ancient Light on WNRN. 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

0: In the middle of it, it's new music from His Golden Messenger, also Donovan Frankenreiter and Talking Heads on WNRN. 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

0: Limegarden 23. We heard Junip, Always, and Weird Nightmare, Might See You There on WNRN. It's Zoe, good afternoon, and coming up at 1, we're going to be taking a look at one of the in-studio sessions that we have in our archive. Our theme of the week is 2001, so we're going to be taking a look at an artist that got his start in 2001. Jason Isbell is going to be coming up on In-Studio Spotlight at 1 here on WNRN.
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19: 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Our theme of the week is 2001 as we celebrate WNRN's 30th anniversary by taking a look back at all of the years in WNRN's broadcast history. Today, we're going to be taking a look at a session that we did with Jason Isbell. He started making music in 2001 when he started with Drive-By Truckers. He was a part of the band for about 6 years before his departure in 2007. And in 2014, he came into WNRN Studios to do an in-studio session with us. Here's the live performance he did with Amanda Shires of Live Oak on WNRN.

0: That's a live in-studio performance of Live Oak from Jason Isbell and Amanda Shires, recorded in 2014 at our WNRN studios. You can see the rest of that session at youtube.com/WNRN radio. And you'll have the chance to see Jason Isbell performing at a number of spots in the Commonwealth this summer. He'll be performing at Ting Pavilion in Charlottesville on July 26th, Wolf Trap in Vienna on July 30th, and Berglund Performing Arts Theater in Roanoke on August 1st. In-studio Spotlight is supported by Sweetbriar College, offering a women's leadership core curriculum. We're going to continue with our theme of 2001 tomorrow with another band that was made in 2001. And we're going to be taking things in a little bit more of a bluegrass direction tomorrow. We'll be hearing from The Devil Makes Three on WNRN.
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0: That's Pale Song from Dove Ellis. We heard Jenny Lewis from her 2023 album Joy All. That was Cherry Baby. 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
0: 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His latest album came out in the middle of June called Masks Off. It includes a lot of the fan-favorite protest songs that he performs at his shows. He's put the studio recordings on this album, and there's also a lot of songs that are a lot more introspective and personal to him, like this one as well, that we're going to be adding to our playlist. Won't You Come Out Tonight on WNRN.

0: That's Beck with Ride Lonesome. We heard No Offense from Charlottesville artist Claire Boyer. 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That's where we're going to be hosting Dead Air 5. Claire Boyer is going to be one of the performers there, along with 20 other Commonwealth artists, each performing Grateful Dead covers all in one night. Tickets are at WNRN.org/deadair. And in fact, I've got another Commonwealth artist that's going to be performing at Dead Air 5 coming up just after the break.
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0: We like to say that we're more than just a venue. We are a nonprofit organization committed to providing transformative educational and adventure activities for learners of all ages. I am Madison. I am the center manager at the Peaks Retreat and Adventure Center in Thaxton, Virginia.
1: The Peaks Retreat provides curated outdoor experiences tailored to the needs and goals of the group attending, whether it be a field trip of young learners, a corporate retreat focused on team building, or a youth adventure summer camp.
0: If people are put in situations or environments that they don't experience a lot, it tends to push people out of their comfort zones a little bit more, which leads to growth, leads to really memorable experiences. In a team environment, typically people take what they learned from that growth back to their classroom or their workplace, and it just improves the overall environment, the collaboration on the team.
1: One way participants can step out of their comfort zone is with the Peaks Retreat and Adventure Center's customizable challenge course, featuring a low ropes course, climbing wall, and 400-foot zipline.
0: Up on the zipline platform, getting ready to kind of like step off and take that leap, that is where you see a lot of people pushing past their comfort zones. That's when you see sometimes some tears, sometimes some anxiousness, and then always the end result is, wow, I'm so glad I did that. I'm gonna go do it again.
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0: That's Bruce Hornsby. You may recognize the other voice on that track, Ezra Koenig of Vampire Weekend. That was Memory Palace. Fiona Apple and Did It Just Because from John Robert from Edinburgh, Virginia. You can find out more at johnrobert.us. You can also see him performing at Dead Air 5 coming up August 22nd at Jefferson Center in Roanoke. Tickets and details are at wnrn.org/deadair. 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With A Decade of Difference, he'll tell you a little bit about George Harrison's career, play you a song from him at 7:50, and then an hour later, play you another song a decade or more later. 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
0: It's Zoe on WNRN. Thanks for hanging out with me on this Tuesday afternoon. I'm going to pass things off to Jeff Sweatman for Take Two at Two, continuing with the 2001 theme this week. He'll be looking back at the Donnie Darko soundtrack, which featured a cover of Mad World, so you'll hear both versions coming up at two. But first, it's Caroline Rose, Yip Yip Yow, on WNRN.

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4: 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It's Jeff Sweatman. Good afternoon. 2001 week continues. That was the year Donnie Darko was released into theaters. The soundtrack didn't actually come out till the following spring, but it did feature this epic cover of Tears for Fears' Mad World. Michael Andrews and Gary Jules were both big Tears for Fears fans. That's in part how they chose that particular song. Richard Kelly commissioned Michael Andrews, who was a San Diego musician. He knew from his work with the Grey Boy All-Stars. Well, previous to that, he had been in a band with Gary Jules called The Origin and had produced a couple of solo records for Gary. The score is great. The songs from the 80s they chose to go with the film are great. And it would go on to become a UK Christmas number one, which is a huge deal over in the UK. This was in late 2003. And then in 2004, Gary Jules' version took over the world. From the cult classic, Donnie Darko, here's Mad World, the cover first, then the early 80s original on Take Two at Two.

0: was their first hit from their debut album in 1983, The Hurting. Tears for Fears, Mad World on Take Two at Two today on WNRN, supported by Sarasan Tile and Crazy Rooster Brewing, craft beer and live music in Powhatan. Heading back to 2001 from Donnie Darko, which came out in theaters that year. The Michael Andrews and Gary Jules version. We're highlighting 01 Connections all this week on all of our features in honor of WNRN's 30th anniversary. Some have said the melody of Mad World bears a striking resemblance to the bridge of a Cat Stevens 1966 hit called Matthew and Son. And one final fun fact about that tune, the final chorus, there's an ad-lib by Kurt Smith that resulted in a mondegreen, which is where a lyric gets misheard and then the song meaning might change. Kurt Smith said their producer at the time, one of their producers, had invented a planet called Halargi or Halarg. And so as a joke, he added in during the lead vocal session, Halargian World. I definitely did not hear that, but how would you know what that is unless you are privy to the inside joke? So that's Take Two today. Tomorrow we'll hear Tori Amos from her All Covers 2001 record, Strange Little Girls.
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0: Jack White's new record comes out Friday. Can't wait to hear it. It's called Frozen Charlotte, and then he'll be headlining in a couple months at Iron Blossom, the music festival in Richmond in September. Here's G.O.D. and the Broken Ribs on WNRN.

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0: Rein Me In, it's the new version, Sam Fender with Olivia Dean on WNRN. Sonny Landreth, Blacktop Run, and Jack White, G.O.D. and the Broken Ribs. His new record is out Friday. 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

0: That's new from Kells, K-E-L-S, all caps, Gone, from her new EP, Dirty Blues Princess. We heard The English Beat, Mirror in the Bathroom, and Move, Lucky Day, helping out Tank and the Bangas. 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Bunch of bands coming through the Commonwealth in the coming weeks. The Head and the Heart, Wilco, Tedeschi Trucks Band, all before 3.
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3: 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Piedmont CASA is a proud financial supporter of WNRN. I'm Kate Duvall from Piedmont CASA, here together on WNRN.
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0: Future Soul, title track to their new record, Tedeschi Trucks Band on WNRN. They're live at Floyd Fest in the Commonwealth later this month and two shows at Wolf Trap next month. Weird Wilco, I Might. WNRN presents Wilco at the Dome by Rudder Mills in Virginia Beach 1 week from tonight. And the Head and the Heart, Virginia Wind in the Night there at Wolf Trap July 26th. We started with the Womack Sisters, Chauffeur. Their self-titled debut is due in mid-August. We got tickets to that Wilco show on the member list this week. Become a member at WNRN.org. You'll get the member list next Monday at 5 o'clock. 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
0: 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I've got new tracks from Tiny Habits and Billy Strings before we get into World Cafe at 6. Here's the Rose Hips with their new song, Spacey, on NRN.

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0: Back in Love from the new Suki Waterhouse album due this Friday. And we heard 49 Winchester Commonwealth Music out of Castlewood. 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That was a track they released last year, Miles to Go. I saw them on TV, good national coverage for the band on the Opry Live show. 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I believe you can find it on YouTube and or Facebook after the fact. And we play a lot of Commonwealth music here on WNRN. 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Aaron Lunsford, Colby T. Helms, Claire Boyer, all involved. 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
0: Jalen Nganda was raised in the D.C. area. Now based in London, his debut album came out a few years ago, and this year he's released Doctrine of Love. Let's hear the title track on WNRN.

0: Sometimes all you need to motivate you to do something is for someone to tell you you can't. That's how Boy Golden wrote this song.
1: 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And I was like, I think I could.
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0: Kentucky Too Long, Charlie Crockett. WNRN presents his upcoming show at Ting Pavilion in Charlottesville, September 5th. Weird Heartless Bastards, Gates of Dawn, and Jalen Nganda, Doctrine of Love. It's Jeff Swetman. Good afternoon. So Charlie Crockett released that Age of the Ram album earlier this year, and even since that came out, there's been another Charlie Crockett album released. A bit of controversy. It was online for a minute, then it got taken down, and now it's back. As of the weekend, this past holiday weekend, Clovis saw an official release on a new record label home for Charlie. So that's good news. And, you know, he's released like 17 albums or so in the last 10, 11 years. So lots of content for Decade of Difference. That's a feature every weekday morning here on WNRN, supported by Bank of the James, where community and banking come together. We highlight an artist's career, one track at 7:50 a.m., another from the same act an hour later from a different decade. You'll hear two from George Harrison tomorrow. He passed away in 2001. We've been highlighting 2001 connections all this week on all of our features in honor of WNRN's 30th anniversary.
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0: Richmond Shakespeare, announcing the 2026 Shakespeare Fest in Richmond and Williamsburg. 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
0: A worldwide top 10 hit from 2001 coming up that saw

What if I told you, October 20th, 2001, the concert for New York City aired on VH1, the same day the Volunteers for America benefit concert was held in Atlanta. October 21st, United We Stand, What More Can I Give, was a benefit concert held at RFK Stadium in Washington, D.C. The same day Volunteers for America held a benefit concert in Dallas, Texas. 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

0: Going shopping. The Strokes, their new record's been pushed back a couple weeks to July 24th. They'll be live in Richmond at Allianz Amphitheater at Riverfront July 12th. We heard Sophie Ellis-Bextor, Murder on the Dance Floor, big worldwide hit in 2001, a song she co-wrote with Greg Alexander of New Radicals, You Get What You Give fame, and it got a new lease on life a couple years ago thanks to its use in Saltburn, the movie, and on TikTok, and there was a Royal Otis cover that was great and a big hit for them. We're highlighting 2001-related tracks, especially on our features this week in honor of WNRN's 30th anniversary, and we started with that new Lucy Dacus song, Planting Tomatoes. You could win tickets to that Strokes show in Richmond, by the way, on the member list this week. We also have tickets for the Grateful Almond Band experience at the Southern in Charlottesville later this month. I've got some Grateful Dead live from 1973, although it is a new release. We'll get into that in the next set. You can become a member and get the next member list next week at WNRN.org.
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0: The Boston Trio, Tiny Habits, Anything He Was, on New Music Tuesday on WNRN, supported by Phelan Petty Injury Lawyers. Their second album, Keepers, is out August 28th. They did a recent cover of John Denver's Leaving on a Jet Plane with fellow Boston Music School band, Lake Street Dive. We played it for you a couple months back on Take Two at Two. We heard The Grateful Dead, Deal, a special performance from December 18th of 1973 in Tampa, Florida, part of Dave's Picks Volume 58, released a couple months ago. And Alex Amen, kind of a John Denver vibe to my ears on that new track, California Blues. Well, we got Grateful Dead and Friends, all kinds of deep live Jerry and Dead cuts, Saturdays 9 to 11. Then the Friendlier Hour kicks in with other jam bands like Fish from 11 to noon. We also do Fish Friday with Mark and Edmond a little after 4 o'clock on Fridays. In honor of the recent heat wave, we'll hear a song called Steam from a July 2023 performance in Syracuse, New York. 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
0: I've got the Japanese House and the Flaming Lips on the way. First, Bebe Stockwell from her new record, Volume 1. She'll be live at the Southern in Charlottesville, September 26th. 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

0: Victim of Luck from the New Metric album on listener-supported independent music radio WNRN, and Waiting for Superman, the Flaming Lips from their classic late 90s album, The Soft Bulletin. Well, the Flaming Lips and Dinosaur Jr. a couple years ago joined up as opening acts for Weezer, even played Madison Square Garden together to celebrate the 30th anniversary of Weezer's Blue album. Now, we're a week away from WNRN presenting Dinosaur Jr. and Band of Horses co-headlining at Lewis Ginter Botanical Garden in Richmond, July 14th. You could win tickets to that show on the member list this week. 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That's in Williamsburg, July 17th and 18th. DJ Williams Band with Humble at Rivanna Roots in Charlottesville, July 25th. 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
1: Track and Feel, it's J. Jerome 87, new side project of Joe from Alt-J. Laura Marling, Held Down, and Johnny Blue Skies in the Dark Clouds got us started with Situation. It's Jeff Sweatman. Good afternoon. Laura Marling has surprise released a 17-track collection of Raffi covers in recent weeks. Might have to play one of those on Take Two at Two. That's our feature where we do two different versions of one song, weekdays at 2 p.m., supported by Sarah Sand Tile and Crazy Rooster Brewing, craft beer and live music in Powhatan. Tying into 2001 as our theme all this week in honor of WNRN's 30th anniversary. Played two versions of Mad World today. You'll hear two versions of Strange Little Girl tomorrow, the original by the Stranglers and a Tori Amos cover version, released in 01 from her concept record, Strange Little Girls.
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0: It's a Beautiful Life, Francis of Delirium, from one of my favorite albums of the year so far. We heard Tom Waits, Downtown Train, and Modest Mouse, their new single, Picking Dragon's Pockets. 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That's the year Neil Finn and friends made their debut. It was quite a super group he put together. 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

0: Carry On from Jungle's new album, Sunshine, due out August 14th. It's on WNRN. REM, Day Sleeper, and Gia Margaret Goodfriend. It's Jeff Sweatman. Hoping to hear a Michael Stipe solo album before year's end. He teased that news on Stephen Colbert's Late Show on CBS a couple months ago. And he's also done a recent TV theme song for the Steve Carell show, Rooster. So a little bit of news on the Michael Stipe front here in 2026, at least. I've got a Live at 5 song coming up from a Neil Finn and Friends project that featured members of Radiohead, Soul Coughing, Pearl Jam, and The Smiths, Seven Worlds Collide, a release from 2001, which is the year we're highlighting all this week on all of our features for WNRN's 30th anniversary. After Live at 5, we'll play a new Billy String song for you in about a half hour or so on New Music Tuesday, supported by Phelan Petty Injury Lawyers.
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0: 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Here's Love of the Song. 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
3: 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I'm Jeff Sweatman. Good evening. 2001 week continues in honor of WNRN's 30th anniversary. Different connections to that year of NRN history, especially on our features. That was the year Neil Finn unveiled a supergroup, and it was a project he called Seven Worlds Collide, members of the Smiths. So you had Johnny Marr in this band. You had Sebastian Steinberg of Soul Coughing, Ed O'Brien and Phil Selway of Radiohead, and Eddie Vedder was involved from Pearl Jam. Lisa Germano, longtime member of John Mellencamp's band and has done a bunch of great solo stuff. Betcha Dupa, which was Neil's son Liam Finn's band at the time. There were some cool kind of one-off collaborations and covers and a lot of Finn family-related tracks. But, you know, they would do Radiohead songs and Pearl Jam songs and all of that sort of thing, too. It was a CD and DVD set that came out in 2001 after a series of five shows recorded in New Zealand earlier that year. Let's hear Paradise, Wherever You Are, which was kind of the show finale where everybody was on stage at the same time on Live at 5, Seven Worlds Collide on WNRN.

0: That's Paradise Wherever You Are. Seven Worlds Collide, Neil Finn and Friends, members of Soul Coughing, Radiohead, Pearl Jam, The Smiths, all involved. Series of shows in New Zealand in 2001. And that's the year we're highlighting all this week on all of our features in honor of WNRN's 30th anniversary. 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That's tomorrow on Live at 5. 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
0: Lime Kiln Theater in Lexington, welcoming bluegrass band The Seldom Seen on Friday, July 17th as part of the Summer Concert Series. 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

0: In the Stars, the Rolling Stones' new record, Foreign Tongues, out Friday. Weird Watch House, Upside Down. WNRN presents Watch House at the National in Richmond, August 7th. And Temple's Jetstream Heart. It's Jeff Swetman. Good evening. You can check out some photos of the excellent show at the National last night. 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And that Rolling Stones album, by the way, like their last one, features guest appearances from Sir Paul McCartney, who has his own new album out this year. Pretty cool to have Sir Paul, the Stones, and Ringo Starr out with new records in 2026. We dig into three brand new releases this Friday, a little after 11 a.m. with Zoe on The Drop, supported by Music Today, owned and operated in Crozet, Virginia. We'll hear one from Jack White, Panda Bear, and Sonic Boom, and one from Finn Wolfhard. I've got brand new Billy Strings next on New Music Tuesday.
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0: 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I bring you the debut on these airwaves of Billy Strings' new single, Burn the Other End. He's announced a new album, So Much for Goodbyes. It'll be out August 28th. I caught a good bit of his live stream from Austin City Limits in Texas last week. It was excellent. As always, WNRN welcomes Billy to the Berglund Center in Roanoke 1 week from tonight. He's doing two shows at Portsmouth Pavilion, July 17th and 18th. Let's hear it. Brand new Billy Strings on WNRN.

0: That's Goose. Good to be on Charlottesville's 91.9 and the free WNRN app at Google Play or the App Store. Goose playing Charlottesville later this year, John Paul Jones Arena, November 18th. Weird Commonwealth music out of Charlottesville. Before that, Trust the Process from the debut album by Alex Angelique. That's how I've always said it. Then I learned at her album release show earlier this year in Charlottesville. Half her family says Angelic, half says Angelique. So I think she's okay with both. You can learn more on Instagram at Alex_Angelic. And Billy Strings, Burn the Other End, on New Music Tuesday. His new record's out the last Friday of August. Live music coming up on World Cafe tonight between 6 and 8. We'll hear from the Canadian band Boy Golden. Between now and then, Casey Musgraves and Pond.
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0: Terrestrial's title track to the new Pond album on WNRN. They'll be opening for Joe July 31st in Richmond at Allianz Amphitheater at Riverfront. We heard Casey Musgrave, Slow Burn, and Dan Kroll, Hail Mary. Winning Streak is his new album out October 9th, and I believe he's worked with the Space Bomb folks out of Richmond on that one, like he's been doing in recent years. Well, we've got an in-studio session in the archive with Casey Musgraves dating back to 2015, 30 years worth of history. And in-studio sessions are supported by Blue Mountain Brewery. Lots of great multimedia. Maybe you caught the NPR Song of the Day from recent guest Andrew Saw. We did a session at Red Wing with Monrovia. Hopefully you caught that this morning on the air. If not, it's in the archive, WNRN.org. There's even a Neil Finn Zoom interview I did a couple years ago that you can find that I think I forgot to mention when I played Neil Finn and Friends on Live at 5 tonight. So lots of good stuff there, and you can support future sessions and perhaps attend one by becoming a member also at WNRN.org.
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0: Coming up at 6, World Cafe, we'll hear from a Canadian band that we've done an in-studio session or two with over the years, Boy Golden. So listen in for them around 7 with some live music as well. That's all coming up on World Cafe tonight with Raina Duris. I'm Jeff Swetman. Have a great evening. I leave you with Angelique Kidjo, joined by Nile Rodgers and Iza among the guests on her new album, Hope. All caps, 2 exclamation points. I love it. Here's Oh Yeah Yeah on WNRN.

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2: 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Coming up this hour, songs for different ways of dealing with feeling discouraged. You have a new one from Jim James about trying to see the beauty in the world when it feels ugly.

0: Then there's Devin Gilfillian, who suggests just going on a bender. And if neither of those work, you can hang out with Death Cab for Cutie, who give up and just start punching the flowers in this one. Let's hope it doesn't come to that. All those tunes and more on the way. I'm Raina Duras, and this is World Cafe.
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0: Hello, I'm Raina Duras here on World Cafe. Jim James has a new song. It is called Come Again. And it's true, he is indeed coming again. It's the lead single of a new solo album from him called Wowed Out. That comes out next month. And he says this song came from feeling discouraged by how much things are changing in directions I don't agree with, but trying to remember that there's still so much beauty to be experienced. You've got to just keep going and keep trying again and again and again to find joy. Might be just the song you need right now. Come Again, Jim James, new music on World Cafe.

Cobra from Geese on World Cafe. You may want to book your tickets to Nashville right now. Jason Isbell and the 400 Unit have announced their annual run of shows at the Ryman. It's happening this fall, October 15th through 17th, and then October 22nd through 24th. Here's Jason performing his tune, 24 Frames, on World Cafe. This is

0: Be bad. Just do it. Give in to your vices. Devin Gilfillian says so. That's his new one, Black Dog Rabbit Hole. And speaking of vices, when your next song came out, it was banned. And I will tell you more on Live from the Archives in a minute on World Cafe.
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0: I'm Marina Duras, and on Live from the Archives is a chance to listen back to some of that music recorded by guests live on World Cafe over the years. Now, World Cafe first went on the air in 1991, but if we'd been on air 25 years before that, you would not have heard us playing your next song. When the Byrds released their tune, 8 Miles High, in 1966, it was banned from U.S. radio for a while because the powers that be didn't like the references to drugs. At the time, the Byrds denied that it was about drugs. Now, the song is allowed on the radio. Members have said, yeah, it is about drugs. And here it is, performed live on the radio. Roger McGuinn for World Cafe, 8 Miles High.

Sunshine in the Rain, performed live last summer by Daniel Donato for World Cafe. Before that, going way back for Roger McGuinn's live performance of 8 Miles High. That was your Live from the Archives set for today. The archives are always open for you at worldcafe.org. 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

0: Pay Your Way in Pain from St. Vincent, a song about some flowers that are definitely in pain after this quick break on World Cafe.
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0: You are listening to World Cafe. I'm Rena Duras. And when you hear a song, you're hearing something that started in someone's brain. And last month when Death Cab for Cutie came by the show, I asked Ben Gibbard about that and working with producer John Congleton on their new song, Punching the Flowers.
6: On every record, there's a few songs that are kind of like my babies. And I really want to get them right. And there is always this moment where the final form of the song starts to kind of reveal itself. And you have to make peace with it because it's never going to be the way you heard it in your head. But this is one of those songs that once John started kind of dialing in his settings for it, it just kind of came to life in a way that even I had not envisioned it. So I'm thrilled with how this song turned out.
0: You can find that whole session at worldcafe.org. It's Death Cab for Cutie, Punching the Flowers.

0: One from Kacey Musgraves' latest album, Middle of Nowhere, Rhinestoned. Ending this episode of World Cafe with some sparkle. Thank you to our affiliates across the country for bringing this show to you and the team who makes it. We produce this show at WXPN at the University of Pennsylvania in Philadelphia. I'm Raina Duris. Thanks for listening to World Cafe from NPR.
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2: We all suffer. We all go through hard stuff, like losing loved ones or having money problems or feeling like we just can't figure things out. And that might sound bad, but Canadian songwriter Boy Golden has been thinking about the fact that suffering is a way we are all connected, and maybe that can help us.
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2: 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He also gets into some lighter stuff too, like this song and how he wrote it as the response to a challenge.
3: 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And I was like, I think I could.
2: Boy Golden will perform it live along with others today. I'm Raina Duras. This is World Cafe.
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2: Hey, it's World Cafe. I'm Raina Duras. Do you have a friend or a loved one who you always go to for advice? That level-headed person in your life who can help you calm down, take a breath, and put things in perspective for you? Or maybe you are that person for other people. When you listen to Boy Golden in his music or in conversation, you might get the feeling that he is that guy people go to in his world. Coming up, songwriter Boy Golden, real name Liam Duncan, joins me to talk about his latest album, the Polaris Prize longlisted Best of Our Possible Lives, how it was inspired by Zen Buddhism, how we all suffer, and how we're all connected. But just like everyone else, he has his own big questions and self-doubts, and he writes about that stuff too. Our conversation is coming up, but first, Boy Golden performs a song from Best of Our Possible Lives that went to number one in his home country of Canada. This is Suffer, live for World Cafe.

0: Live for World Cafe, Suffer, from my guest today, Boy Golden. I'm Marina Duras. Boy Golden's latest album is called Best of Our Possible Lives, and he's here with me now. Welcome to World Cafe.
1: Thanks for having me.
0: I was talking to somebody recently about this, how it feels like everything costs like $50 now. Like, you can't go out, you can't do anything without like spending $50 somehow. And you have that line in there, prices go up, they don't come down, cost $40 just to hang around. Was there a specific thing that triggered that line?
1: No, just going out and spending $40 on whatever. I don't know. I think just in that post-pandemic period, I mean, in my life, that was like the first like inflationary period that I'd ever lived through. And it was, I think a lot of this song came out of me sort of reflecting on that, reflecting on the choices it makes you have to make, and also seeing how people use it, like politicians use inflation to just blame, to send the blame straight up to usually to whoever is incumbent, right? That seemed to happen worldwide. And I just, as a younger person, I guess I'd never seen that before, and I thought it was interesting, but I also think that's happened since for a long time, right? So, yeah.
0: I mean, I definitely can relate to that. I felt it. I can feel it. Let's just say that.
1: Yeah.
0: Well, let's talk about the concept of suffering, because it's a big one in Buddhist teachings. And I know Zen Buddhism is something that you studied for a while now. How is that song connected to your readings and your study of Buddhism?
1: I mean, I pretty much just ripped it off from the First Noble Truth.
0: Well, tell us what that is for people who might not know.
1: Yeah, I mean, it's essentially suffering is part of life. Pain is unavoidable, and suffering is part of life. And there's a way out of suffering, and that's through presence. That's kind of the basics of it. If I had to do like a 20-second summary, that would be my 20-second summary. So I think that song just came out of really feeling and observing that in the world around me, just that people really were suffering out there on the street. I have friends who were suffering. I had a friend go through a bout of homelessness over the last like 2 years, which I tried my best to help with and whatever, but it was just like, it was horrible to watch people that I loved suffer, to watch people in my community suffer. And then the point I was trying to make with the song was really just that, like, suffering actually connects us more than we think. Like, the things that we love are kind of ephemeral and maybe based in some of our priors, but a lot of our suffering is going to be shared. So, like, even just the suffering of growing up and losing your childhood and maybe losing that person you once were. You know, that's the suffering that we're all going to go through, losing people you love, just going through hardship. It's something we're all going to experience. So I think if we can base some of our empathy as empathetic people in just realizing that we're going to share a lot of suffering with those around us, maybe we can come to some better understanding of each other.
0: I mean, you have that line that we all suffer fighting our ordinary fight, and that idea of an ordinary fight I found kind of interesting.
1: No one's ever commented on that line too, but I also find that idea interesting, because it's like, I think for me, I was maybe thinking of, like, I tend to like mythologize my own life in like through song and through my artist project, and even just, I just find that helpful. But really, like, a lot of our biggest fights are deeply ordinary, like losing a parent or a grandparent or a friend. It's like, these are some of the most impactful things that we're going to go through as people, and yet we are all going to go through them. So there's a way in which they're ordinary fights to go through.
0: Are you somebody that your friends come to for advice a lot? I feel like you might be.
1: Yeah, sometimes. Yeah. Not like I'm some kind of sage or whatever. I also go to them for advice a lot.
0: I'm curious, what drew you to studying Buddhism?
1: Meditation first, like a very like sort of secular version of meditation back when I was a teenager. And then, but also I just like was really interested in all religions. I always have been. And so then I started doing, reading around it, and I ended up connecting a lot with Zen, but I, wouldn't say that I like practice that in a formal way these days. Yeah, I have, but not right now.
0: My guest today is Boy Golden on World Cafe. His new album is called Best of Our Possible Lives. Let's talk about your creative process here for a second, because we're going to hear another live performance. It's your song, Cowboy Dreams. Tell us a bit about writing this.
1: Okay. This one was kind of funny. I remember writing it. I was on my bed. I do this practice sometimes when I am too busy to like really write during the day. I will just try to write an idea at night before I go to bed. So I keep my guitar by my bed or whatever, and I just like try and write something. And I ended up writing that entire song that night, which was fun. And the reason why I wrote it in the first place was a friend of mine was like, I don't think you could make a cool sounding song with just A minor and E minor. And I was like, I think I could.
0: Man, there's nothing like someone saying, I don't think you can do this thing to make you want to do
1: it. So anyways, I did that. I had a ton of verses, way too many verses for it. And then I got together with my friend Kat Clyde, who is featured on that song. And between the two of us, we took all of those verses. There was probably 12 or 14 and turned them into just three and made the story a lot tighter and everything.
0: On World Cafe, here's Cowboy Dreams from Boy Golden perform live.

0: A live performance recorded for World Cafe from Boy Golden. That was Mountain Road. And before that, Cowboy Dreams. Cowboy Dreams is from Boy Golden's latest album, Best of Our Possible Lives. Mountain Road is on his 2023 album for Jimmy. I'm Raina Duras, hanging out with Boy Golden today. And I want to talk about that song because I know it's a special one. And it is Pride Month right now while we're recording this. You released that song during Pride in 2023. And you made an Instagram post with that song when you released it, saying that Mountain Road was a song about coming out, and you talk about exploring your sexuality and your identity and not feeling completely comfortable or confident to be, in your words, truly proud of who I am. What was it like coming out publicly, especially when you felt like you still maybe had unanswered questions about yourself?
1: It was actually quite nice. People were really supportive. I'd already maybe, most of my friends already knew this about me, and I certainly knew this about myself, and now I'm just happy to say I don't have any more questions. I have all the answers. No, I'm just kidding. But, yeah, it felt nice just to be myself, and it opened a lot of conversations with other people who maybe felt similarly, but never felt like comfortable talking about it, especially maybe other men. And I thought that was a cool part about it. That was probably my favorite part about it, actually. I had some cool conversations with men that were like, you know, I kind of feel the exact same way. And
0: oh, really?
1: Yeah, it was interesting. And it sometimes happens at shows, too. So that's cool. Yeah, I like that people like that song. It's one of my favorites, for sure.
0: It's a gorgeous song. How did writing that song clarify things for you, or did it?
1: Yeah, it did, actually, because that song is basically like just the story of a bit of a process of self-discovery for me. It starts with left who I was in the Blue Hills. The Blue Hills are the Blue Hills of Brandon, Manitoba. That's where I grew up. It's a smaller city in Manitoba.
0: Second biggest city in Manitoba.
1: That's right. and then, so I left that person behind. I went to the big city, Toronto. I ended up coming back. And then I ended up, over the next few years, making a lot of trips on Mountain Road, specifically, which is like this one very terrible, terribly maintained highway that I would take to go see my family. And then when I was really writing down this story, this is the kind of self-mythologizing thing I'm talking about. When I was writing that all down, it started to just feel more like a metaphor for coming home to, like, who I was as a person, instead of just a literal telling of what was going on in my life.
0: My guest today is Boy Golden. His new album is called Best of Our Possible Lives. The title of the album and the title track were partly inspired by Kris Kristofferson's song, Best of All Possible Worlds. What was it about that phrase that caught your attention or sort of captured your imagination?
1: Yep, it's one of my favorite Kris Kristofferson songs. So I've always loved it. And the idea is a fun philosophical idea. Kind of old. It's been around 300 years. And I do just think it's an interesting idea, right? If God is omnipotent, omniscient, and benevolent, then this must be the best of all possible worlds. But then you look around and you go, really? Is this really the best we could do, right? So then it maybe seems like, oh, well, then one of those things has to be wrong. Or maybe you come full circle, which was kind of what I was doing in my song, and go like, well, despite all that, maybe we can still have a place in all this mess. And maybe we can still have, you know, make the best of our possible lives.
0: Yeah. I know you said in an interview that the title track, Best of Our Possible Lives, is the closest you came to a song on this album that you didn't want to have to put out.
1: Yeah, I mean, I think it has some stuff about how I sometimes feel in relationships that I wish I didn't feel.

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2: You shouldn't flinch away from the things that are hard to say in your writing, because they're usually true.
0: I am wondering, did you get any reactions from people you were dating or had dated when they heard Best of Our Possible Lives?
2: Yeah, we had to talk about it.
0: Really?
2: Yeah. Yeah, it came up. Yeah.
0: Really?
2: It's like, well, what do you mean by that? Like, you know, I feel like I do complicate your life. That was the question I got. And I was like, yes, obviously, every relationship complicates your life in some ways.
0: Right.
2: And that's not just romantic relationships. Like, any relationship that you want to maintain is a complication. But, like, that's the price you pay to have good relationships and to have community. And that's actually like, I feel like that's being talked about in our public discourse now more, but you can't just
0: like the idea that like, when people say, oh, I don't have the mental capacity to help you move or whatever it is. And it's like, well, that sacrifice, that complicating of your life is part of being
2: friends.
0: Okay?
2: Yeah.
0: Yeah.
2: It's part of having a community. The price of community is inconvenience sometimes.
0: Yeah.
2: And, so that's the conversation we ended up having. And really, I think the chorus solves the problems. You know what I mean? The problems in the song. Just like, we can own our place in the mess of things in the best of our possible lives. You know what I mean?
0: Yeah.
2: Despite the fact that this is going to be maybe probably a little bit messy, we can make the best of it. That's the idea.
0: Right now, we're going to close out with a live performance, live for World Cafe, Boy Golden, Best of Our Possible Lives.

0: The title track from Boy Golden's latest album, Best of Our Possible Lives. You heard him performing that live for World Cafe. It has been such a pleasure talking to you today. Thank you so much.
1: Oh, thanks for having me. Big fan of the show, so thanks for having me.
0: Oh, thank you. I'm Rena Duras, back in a moment with more World Cafe.
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0: Getting back into your music here on World Cafe, I'm Rena Duras. Here's the song my cat Stevie could have written. And if you have a clingy pet who follows you around the house all day and always seems to want something, the chorus, "I'm going anywhere that you're going," may feel familiar. It's Rat Boys, Anywhere.

0: St. Paul and the Broken Bones singing about a delicious combo, sushi and Coca-Cola. Julia Jacklin singing about two more things that should go together but don't always. 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
7: 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And Miss Tammy's a great mentor. 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
0: Love and freedom. Two things that sound pretty great, right? Two things you could argue pretty much every human being wants. But sometimes love and falling in love can make you feel trapped. Your next artist, Australia's Julia Jacklin, says, I want to love and be loved, but I also want to be free. The tension between those two things has been the central question of my life. And you can hear her exploring that tension in this song from her upcoming new album out in the fall. World Cafe, I'm Raina. This is Julia Jacklin. Get away from me. I think I'll love you soon.

0: Stomping and clapping to the end of this hour of World Cafe. Edward Sharp and the Magnetic Zeros with Home. Thank you again to Boy Golden for being my guest this hour and World Cafe senior producer Kimberly Junod for her work on that session. Thank you for the team who make this show happen. We produce it at WXPN at the University of Pennsylvania in Philadelphia. My name is Raina Duras. 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